I want to talk about you, baby. Just about me and you. I don't want to talk to your mother, and neither your father. I just want to talk about you, me and you, baby.

Yeah. 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I declare, baby. Oh, yeah. I'm a fool for you, baby. I don't care, baby, what the world may say. I'm a natural born fool for you, baby. I don't care, baby, what your neighbor said, darling.

and I just can't help myself. I just wanna walk, just wanna talk, talk to you, my daughter. Just wanna walk, just wanna talk, wanna walk, wanna talk, tell everything is alright.